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5: 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The stage is set. 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You've signed up. 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You can still show up for the live auditions. 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
4: 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You've signed up. 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The Tournament of Champions.
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1: I miss you. I miss you. I miss you. I miss you.

0: person is always excited, always happy that there is somebody at least bearing the name of the child that they lost. But I mean, looking at it from the angle that you came from also is very, that's why I said that it's a very technical conversation. Mm-hmm. Because for some people, that's like you poking into, you know, the pain that they already have, the mm-hmm. wound that they already have, that it's not even scarring yet. It's still not even healed yet. But for some people, they see it as something beautiful. Like they're happy about the fact that there's somebody that could actually bear the name of the child that they lost. So like they kind of transfer the love to the child as well. They're happy, they're excited that somebody thought of their lost child and decided to name the child after their child.
1: Mm-hmm.
0: So some people see it that way. So that's why I said it is a very dicey situation. Yeah. And that's why I said, I don't know if it's an Oyibo thing, it's mm-hmm. an outside the country thing. And maybe like this other perspective is like a Nigerian thing that, oh, don't do that to me or something. But I feel like even Oyibo, some people would feel that way.
1: Mm-hmm.
0: And some people will feel the other way. But mm-hmm. how do you feel about this conversation? Do you think that the lady was wrong for having named her child the lost child's name without reaching out to her sister to say, should I name my child this, your lost daughter's name? You know, and everybody else is actually tilting towards the angle of the new mother. Like, oh, she didn't do wrong, she was just honoring your child. But this lady is saying that, am I crazy for having to feel this way? Because it seems as though they are invalidating her feelings. But yeah, let's know how you feel about it. The phone line once again, 090-8826-5016, 090-8826-5016. It's Tiffy and Ada on the Late Morning Show. We're back to the music. And this one is Rebecca with Blessing.

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0: Busta Rhymes, Chineke. No, you didn't get it. It's Chineke.
1: No, the way he sang it in the song is Chineke. I love it. I was listening to the project yesterday. The bridge finally out. I love it. I love the fact that, you know, you can see the Nigerian influence mm-hmm. and the hip hop influence. And you know, Tobe and his wife, her name is Fat. That's interesting.
0: Fat.
1: For a name to be fat, but nonetheless,
0: they're very interesting dynamic, you know. And she's also very fertile. Like, if you know what I mean, if you just get it. Like,
1: and she's also a rapper.
0: Yeah, she is.
1: So there's a way that their music sounds, and sometimes there's just a link between them shouting and them just like maintaining decorum in their music. Mm-hmm. But it seems really good. I love the bridge. I love the fact that you can hear the like traditional Nigerian influence and all of that, and they merging it with hip hop. And you can see that in the collaborations they had as well. They had Caveman mm-hmm. and they had a couple more other Nigerian Label. Guys on there to mm-hmm. just make the whole thing marinate and mm-hmm. really give the sense of the bridge. So it's really interesting.
0: And the name actually works because truly it is the bridge. Yeah. And it's very timely that he does something like this, because it feels like when it comes to African music and a lot of artists that are in the diaspora, it just feels like they do their thing and they expect Africans to support them, and once in a while they bring one artist on their song and all of that, and it just makes sense that you actually infuse your culture into it, and that's just what makes you an African, a Nigerian.
1: I mean,
0: it's a beautiful work right there.
1: Beautiful work. He's tapping back into the Nigerian mm-hmm. culture, because that's his root, and so he's trying to bridge it between where he grew up mm-hmm. and where he came.

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2: 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I'm Adeyefe Adeniran and this is your news update. Motorists in Lagos have been advised to prepare for traffic diversions on the Independence Bridge as urgent repair works begin tomorrow. The Lagos State Ministry of Works says asphalt repairs will run from Friday night, October 16th through Sunday, October 18th, with one lane kept open at a time. The State Commissioner for Transportation, Oluwaseun Osiemi, says LASMA officials will manage traffic and urged motorists to obey traffic rules and consider alternative routes. In other news, malnutrition cases are rising in northeast Nigeria, especially amongst children and nursing mothers. The Red Cross says nearly 20,000 cases have been recorded at its supported facilities in the first 9 months of 2026, an 18% increase. It blames conflict, climate shocks, and economic pressures as the United Nations project over 34 million Nigerians could face food shortages. And finally, Nigeria's consulate in Johannesburg has condemned the alleged torture and death of a Nigerian national, Odueze Chimezie Odueze, involving South African police. Odueze was arrested over suspected drug possession, but no drugs were reportedly found in his home. The consulate is demanding an investigation and prosecution of those responsible, while urging Nigerians in South Africa to remain calm and vigilant. And there you have it. That is the news update on 96.9 Cool FM. I'm Adeyefe Adeniran. More hit music coming right up.

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1: The online registration is officially closed. 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The stage is set. 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
1: Neighbor, this one your face strong like this. Hope everything day okay.
2: Omo, I don't tire. Price of foodstuff won't choke my enemy.
1: I talk am. Say you never hear of Eco World Food Day.
2: Eco World Food Day? I been waiting with that.
1: Eco World Food Day na day where we dey celebrate farmers and food from farm to table.
2: Eh?
1: Yes,

0: Yeah, so that's the voice to tap. Now we have another voice.
1: You still
0: doesn't
1: dictate your capacity, so your great ICD you today is in bounces of courage you've got to get along with.
0: Oh, no. Hold on.
1: DJs, Grace. Good evening, Cool FM. The title of my poem is DJs, Grace, Grit, Mixed with Gratitude. I recall I grew up with the ideology that gratitude is a great attitude. For a greater altitude, you need to understand gratitude. A person of gratitude cannot be a destitute. So here today in my institute, teaching on gratitude, I implore all far and near to imbibe the core value for life called gratitude. Let's meet grace. Grace, for every grace, there's a measure of grace needed. As I popularly hear, if you don't function where you have grace, what you get is this grace, and that's a period. Grit. It's a measure of prowess. It's a measure of audacity. That's not even if you're in a town or city. Or a fan of Man City, your city doesn't dictate your capacity. So your grit, I say to you today, is an ounce of courage you've got to get along with life. Thank you.
0: Alrighty.
2: I love
0: that
2: it. I love
0: it. Poet. Okay, let's hear another voice note that we have.
3: Joe, baby, dondo. Duro, baby, dondo. I'm looking unto you, and you're looking unto me. Show me all the things that I've been looking all over. As you whining all those things, I see my baby, oh. Tabade, Miami, no. Amara, Weleni, no. 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Amai, Haralota. Amai erolope o amai araloda amai erolope arai araloda amai erolope.
0: The decision is up to the judges to
2: thank
0: make.
2: You very much for this opportunity to put this talent to the test. Today's edition will be strictly in your hands, all right? We're not going to be voting. You will vote, all right? So the first person who we're trying to top, what's his name?
0: He didn't send his name.
2: No name. She should be there on the Kiniko. Is it Team? What's that?
0: Let's just call him Team.
2: Team. Okay, Team. All right.
0: Team
2: the one that
0: is
2: was
0: the
2: doing
0: first person.
2: Listen, all right.
0: This is...
4: Good evening, Lagos State. Good evening, Cool FM. My name is Big 10, aka 10 over 10. And this is...
0: This is 10.
2: That's 10. All right. So 10 is trying to top who? No, sorry. People are trying to top 10.
0: So Gift is also trying to top 10.
2: Okay. Gift was the one, the poem. And then who is the third person?
0: And then the third person is...
2: Third person is who?
0: We don't know his name. Wilson, I'm
2: Wilson.
0: Guessing.
2: So we have Gift, Wilson, and 10. All right. So you decide who is the better person with regards to the arts. Who did a better poem? Who did a better song? Who did a better rap? All right, 0908-826-5016. 0908-826-5016. 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Let's have this conversation. All right.
0: Mm-hmm.
2: Bunny and I are going to look for dinner because we can't kill ourselves. So we are waiting.
0: Oh, yeah. Also, you promised to send me 10K.
2: Okay.

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0: Number 11, Gabzy on that one. Nepo baby, spend all your money. That's right. We're back on radio on your number one hit music station. Oh my God, I love that song so much.
1: I do. I love it so much. It makes me feel like a Nepo baby.
0: You are a Nepo baby.
1: Let me spend all your money. You can be a Nepo baby. Let me spend all your money. Coachella, Amy. Oh God, this song is probably going to be like one of those top songs during Dirty December when everybody's going in and out of clubs and partying.
0: It's not relatable now. Imagine somebody that you know is not a Nepo baby dancing and like, bruv. But again, that's the beauty of music, right? You can be in your fantasy world and just enjoy yourself, right?
1: Right.
0: Right?
1: Right. But what were you going to say? Yeah, the Headies founder was calling out artists.
0: You know what? Let's pause on that for a bit. But I don't know if you saw the video of Lojay. Lojay being, you know, he's having a conversation with Gilmore, the content creator. Mm. I think Gilmore started, you know, streaming. And Gilmore was speaking to him about him and Folashade, Davido's cousin. Mm-hmm. Right? And it was like, hey, are you guys an item? Are you guys together? And it was smelling rather too much. You know, so the summary of it all was that he said he was not going to answer the question there. But he was asking, is she a spec? And I was like, hey, you know, she's an amazing woman. She's a beautiful woman. She's everybody's spec. You know, and I agree, she is everybody's spirit. Absolutely freaking loopy.
1: I agree. Mm. Mm-hmm. Yeah.
0: So,
1: she's
0: yeah.
1: one beautiful piece of woman.
0: I mean, both of them actually. Both
1: Nicole's,
0: Folashade, both of them are beautiful and amazing. But yeah, this person in question is Folashade. And, you know, Lojay, you need to let us know. Put us on game if you're, that's your woman. Just let us know. We love it for you. All right. Shout out to Lojay, by the way. We can't wait for him to like drop another project. It'll be super duper amazing. I remember when Lojay was like, you know, when Lojay bust into the scene, I think it was around late 2020 or early 2021, and it was just phenomenal. I remember one of my first interviews during that COVID era. Well, not COVID, was with Lojay. I think in 2021, I remember having a conversation with him, and I was still in Port Harcourt then, and it was, you know, amazing enough to oblige me with that conversation, that interview. Even before I came to Lagos. You know, so yeah, shout out to Lojay, by the way. We have endless love for you and your music, and we support you true and true.
1: Yep, yep.
0: Anyway, as you know, Can You Top This wrapped up the last hour, and we have a couple of people who performed. We have 10. We have
1: Wilson.
0: And
1: we have Gift. Poet.
0: All right, so we're trying to find out who our winner is. A flurry of votes are coming. A lot of people are voting, deciding for us. Some are saying is this person, others are saying is that person. If you listened, tell us, do you think 10 is the best? Do you think Gift is the best? Do you think Wilson is the best?
1: Yeah.
0: Whoever gets to win it will win our prize today.
1: Should we play the voice once again so they remember who they're voting for?
0: But that time has passed. Just let us know. If you missed it, that's on you. You that missed it. See, you're lucky that people are very lucky that Bunike is here. What have they been doing to you? Let's get to
1: that. That's why they don't like you. You see? You see? Anyways, let's get back to the music. This is Falling by Lojay.

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0: That was Comfort by Mr. Easy and Molly right here on your number one hit music station. Where are you going? Right here on your number one hit music station. You are still very much locked onto the road show with Bunny Care, and Goss has quit his job. But anyways, don't worry. I would hold the show down. I would make it fun as I've always done. And yeah, so now we're going to announce the winner of Can You Top This? Now, we have a lot of entries on the WhatsApp line. A lot of people are voting who they want to win. Now, our winners, let's see if we can play their voice notes, because Goss didn't want us to play it before. But this is Wilson's voice notes.
1: Looking all over. As you whining in others, then I see my baby, oh, Tapare, Miami, no, Amara, Weleni, Ipelan Joko, Topari, Washan Noro, eh, Tapare, Miami, no, Amara, Weleni, Ipelan Joko, Topari, Washan, Amai, Payaluta, Amai, Irolope, Amai.
0: Okay, and then this is the voice note that we're trying to top.
2: My entry for Mash Money. Let's get it. I'm in a black jean, in a black shoe, in a white OK shirt. I love white girls and black dudes and a white hanky for the sweat. I got black skin. I see white light when I'm tipsy. White papers and black ink. 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I want a black car with white tires. Hits around me like campfire. Can't stop my movement like a flying plane with a flat tire. Great people have small starts. Even Jesus was born in a manger. Can't find a good girl in my hood. There's no place in hell that you find an angel. Grooms in white and the bride in white. Black Jesus, something isn't right. Always praying the money where you survive the night. Don't make a girl the next of us prepared to fight. We never left this life, all is right. Black kid, but it's future bright. Test me, you see the Lord tonight. Like street lights, we on tonight. Even white men have black shadows and black men have white seats. Black Obama in the White House, evict racism. That's what I'm all about. I'm looking dope. I'm speaking fresh. I speak in English, kiss in French. My kind of style is different. I'm gonna make.
0: Alrighty, I can't find Gift's voice note, but I don't know if Gift deleted her voice note. I can't find it anywhere. Gift, if you're listening, hit us up on the WhatsApp line. Just tag your voice note so I can play it for, you know, your judges to decide. Now, need I say that we already have a winner? We already have a winner. Okay, this is Gift. Okay, let's see if we can listen to Gift's voice now, real quick.
3: Attitude. I recall I grew up with the ideology that gratitude is a great attitude. For a greater altitude, you need to understand gratitude. A person of gratitude cannot be a destitute. So here today in my institute, teaching on gratitude, I implore all far and near.
0: Alrighty, so Gift is a poet, and Wilson is sings, and Twan? Ten. Yeah, Ten is the rapper. So I think we already have a winner. I'm so anxious to announce this. Or better still, I'm excited to announce this winner because are we ready? Are we ready to know who our winner is? Our winner for Can You Top This is? Are we ready? Our winner is 10. Our winner is the first voice note that I played. Our winner is 10, or is it 10? That's your name now. But yeah, you are the winner. Hit us up on the WhatsApp line with your details. Send your name, your full name, and your account number, and your phone number as well, so we can, you know, get in touch with you and send the money to you. All right, you are the winner for the cool cash on Can You Top This? That is what, listen, see, I'm not the one that's making these, I'm not the one that's judging this. The judges, other people have said, oh, we want 10 to win, want 10 to win, and you are the winner. I'm sorry. I think Gift was beautiful as well. She had a beautiful voice. The poem was beautiful. And I think Wilson also did well as well. Like, he did good, right? I loved the song. But the judges have, you know, said, you know what? 10 is our winner, all right? So, yeah, we're going to have to bounce out of the studio right now. I think we're probably just going to come back, you know? Let's just get back to the music. This is, this is Imali by Fireboy and Jazz World. My name is Bunny Cat. Goss is here as well. So don't touch that dial. We'll be right back.

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0: 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So why your choice for bank go come different?
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2: 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Venue, Nigeria Info FM Studios, 267A Etim Ian Crescent, Victoria Island, Lagos. 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